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Jenny's Shoes and Fashions on Uduck Road here in Harvey has everything you need to stay up to date with the latest trends while keeping you comfortable and ready to take on the day in your new outfit. 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Jenny's Shoes and Fashions sponsor Harvey Community Radio, which means they are a local business supporting your local community. 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So thank you so much to Jenny and her wonderful team at Jenny's Shoes and Fashions.

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1: This is NU's Western Australia. I'm Lee Harrison. Concerns are growing for a juvenile whale which has spent more than a week in the Peel Harbour estuary. The 10.6-metre southern right whale has been in the estuary for 10 days. Dr. Capri Jolliffe from Geograph Marine Research says its behaviour is concerning.
2: We've seen it going up and back, swimming around quite quickly, almost a bit panicked, looking for a way out. All of this behaviour of it going backwards and forwards, it's burning through pretty valuable energy stores, and that's something that we're really, really concerned about.
1: The Department of Biodiversity, Conservation and Attractions says it's continuing to monitor the whale. Hundreds of transport workers will strike later this morning, calling for better safety measures from a major supermarket chain. The Transport Workers Union claims Aldi has dangerous practices throughout its supply chain, and they want the supermarket giant to address them. TWUWA Secretary Tim Dawson says he's expecting dozens of people to turn up to the protest outside the Aldi store on Albany Highway in Cannington from 11 this morning.
3: We hope to have around 100 people there protest and show Aldi that the Transport Workers Union isn't going away, and people want to make sure that, you know, the big retailers and companies out there have safe and sustainable supply chains.
1: Aldi has issued a statement saying it's committed to safety, fair pay and excellent working conditions throughout its supply chain, and rejects any allegations by the TWU which suggest otherwise. A 60-year-old man has died in hospital almost a week after he was hit by a truck. The man was cycling on Brand Highway south of Geraldton last Tuesday night when he was struck by a truck towing two trailers. Police are still investigating. And a teenager has denied assaulting more than a dozen women in Perth's northern suburbs. The 14-year-old boy has appeared in court on 22 charges, including 14 of unlawful and indecent assault. He's accused of indecently assaulting 14 women while they were walking or jogging in the Kingsley and Hillary's area in February and March this year. He's pleaded not guilty to all charges. To sport now, Harry Sheezel concedes North Melbourne's preparation for their loss to Port Adelaide wasn't good enough. The Roos now face Collingwood without George Wardlaw, who'll miss at least the next 3 weeks with a hamstring strain. The 22-year-old telling Fox Footy they were simply outclassed.
4: Probably just at the start of the game didn't play the way we probably should have in terms of our ball movement. We overused it, invited their pressure, like I said, which was disappointing, and we took probably too long to adjust as a playing group, which was frustrating. And
1: the AFL has reportedly ruled out any chance of an in-season tournament after it was presented to chief executives in recent weeks. Yannick Sinner has weathered hot conditions in London as he booked his place in the Wimbledon semi-finals. And after trailing for most of the match, Argentina has scored 3 late goals to beat Egypt 3-2 at the World Cup. This is Air News Western Australia.
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0: 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It's your town talking. What do you reckon, Don?
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1: All right, mate. 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
1: This is NU's Western Australia. I'm Lee Harrison. Concerns are growing for a juvenile whale which has spent more than a week in the Peel Harvey estuary. The 10.6-metre southern right whale has been in the estuary for 10 days. Dr. Capri Jolliffe from Geograph Marine Research says its behaviour is concerning.
2: We've seen it going up and back, swimming around quite quickly, almost a bit panicked, looking for a way out. All of this behaviour of it going backwards and forwards, it's burning through pretty valuable energy stores, and that's something that we're really, really concerned about.
1: The Department of Biodiversity, Conservation and Attractions says it's continuing to monitor the whale. Hundreds of transport workers will strike later this morning, calling for better safety measures from a major supermarket chain. The Transport Workers Union claims Aldi has dangerous practices throughout its supply chain, and they want the supermarket giant to address them. TWUWA Secretary Tim Dawson says he's expecting dozens of people to turn up to the protest outside the Aldi store on Albany Highway in Cannington from 11 this morning.
3: We hope to have around 100 people there, protest and show Aldi that the Transport Workers Union isn't going away, and people want to make sure that, you know, the big retailers and companies out there have safe and sustainable supply chains.
1: Aldi has issued a statement saying it's committed to safety, fair pay and excellent working conditions throughout its supply chain, and rejects any allegations by the TWU which suggest otherwise. A 60-year-old man has died in hospital almost a week after he was hit by a truck. The man was cycling on Brand Highway south of Geraldton last Tuesday night when he was struck by a truck towing two trailers. Police are still investigating. And a teenager has denied assaulting more than a dozen women in Perth's northern suburbs. The 14-year-old boy has appeared in court on 22 charges, including 14 of unlawful and indecent assault. He's accused of indecently assaulting 14 women while they were walking or jogging in the Kingsley and Hillary's area in February and March this year. He's pleaded not guilty to all charges. To sport now, Harry Sheezel concedes North Melbourne's preparation for their loss to Port Adelaide wasn't good enough. The Roos now face Collingwood without George Wardlaw, who'll miss at least the next 3 weeks with a hamstring strain. The 22-year-old telling Fox Footy they were simply outclassed.
4: Probably just at the start of the game didn't play the way we probably should have in terms of our ball movement. We overused it, invited their pressure, like I said, which was disappointing, and we took probably too long to adjust as a playing group, which was frustrating. And
1: the AFL has reportedly ruled out any chance of an in-season tournament after it was presented to chief executives in recent weeks. Yannick Sinner has weathered hot conditions in London as he booked his place in the Wimbledon semi-finals. And after trailing for most of the match, Argentina has scored 3 late goals to beat Egypt 3-2 at the World Cup. This is Air News Western Australia.
5: 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I am in Year 3 at St. Anne's Catholic Primary School, and I want to thank all of the volunteers at Harvey Community Radio for playing great music.

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1: Alright mate, YouTube says it's easy. 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

Good afternoon, everybody. Thanks for tuning in to Hobie Community Radio, 96.5 FM. My name is Michael, and this is What's My Theme, a music show with a different theme every week. And yes, I hope your day is going well so far. Well, it is that time of week when we have a little bit of fun here on the radio with a show called What's My Theme. Today we're going to do six songs. We all know how the show works these days. Six songs to try and work out what it is. As we all know, don't call the station because I don't have any prizes give away. Just a bit of fun we have here at the radio station. Trying to work out what my theme is today. Let's get straight into the show, I think. We've got a few songs to get through. There's a couple of long ones there. So, as I say, after the six songs, I will reveal what the theme is. And all the songs throughout the show today will be theme-related. All right. Good luck, everyone, today with it. And don't forget, it could be in the song, could be in the song title, song lyrics, could be in the groups, the bands or artists, or it could be all of the above. Never know. I might just trick you today. All right, let's kick off with song number one.

that was quite a strong finish to the song there, wasn't it? All right, two songs down in the Pick My Theme edition. Well, if you just tuned in, my name is Michael, and this is a show called What's My Theme? Love putting these shows together for you. Just a bit of fun we have here at the radio station, trying to work out what my songs are, what do I have in the songs, what could be in the group, bands or artists or anything. I'll try and trick you a little bit today, try and throw you off. Oh, what have we got here? We've got six songs for you today, as I said. Two down and four to go. Well, let's continue the theme today and let's get track number three on for you. Here's Harvey Community Radio 96.5 FM. It's your town talking.

Well, I bet you that song's throwing you off a bit, isn't it? We're heading down the right path here for a bit. And I thought I'll just throw that one in there. It's Harvey Community Radio, 96.5 FM. You're currently listening to a show called What's My Theme? We're four songs down with two to go before I do reveal what the theme is. Let's continue on now with song number five.

0: And there we have our six songs today in the Pick My Theme edition. How do you think you went today with it? Well, we had a few money songs in there, plenty of songs about love. And I can let you know that has got nothing to do with the songs today. It's we're all looking for the bands today. All the clues are in there. If you're listening to see who sung all the songs there, I'll let you know exactly what they are now. It's all about bands that have colour in their name. That's what today's theme is all about. That's right. Let's backtrack our songs. First one was I Love Rock and Roll, and that was from Joan Jett and the Black Hearts. Song two, Radar Love, that was from Golden Earring. Song three, She Will Be Loved, that was Maroon 5. Yes, maroon is a colour. And song four, we switched up a bit there and threw a money song in there. Money, that was from Pink Floyd. Song five, Money's Too Tight to Mention, that was Simply Red. And that last song there was another love song, Where Is the Love? Well, there's plenty of it here in the studio. That was from the Black Eyed Peas. So here we threw our first three songs all to do with love. I Love Rock and Roll, Radar Love, She Will Be Loved. Then I just threw you off track there, threw a couple of money ones in, and finished off with another love song there. But that's what it is today. Bands that have colour in their name is what the theme is all about today. Hey, if you did get it, and you are pretty good at picking what the themes are, big pat on the back to you if you got it correct today. If not, there's always another one next week. Try and make them easy sometimes. Sometimes I try and trick you, and that's the whole point of trying to pick it. It's just a bit of fun we have here at the radio station. All right, as you know, the rest of the hour, or the half hour, what we got left, whatever it is, will all be theme related, and all the bands will have a colour in their name. Look like coming up, we've got like the Moody Blues, Green Day. And up next, we've got Bob Seger and the Silver Bullet Band.
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Thanks for tuning in today to a show called What's My Theme? Today's theme being all bands have a colour in their name. A bit like them last couple of tracks there, Whitesnake with Here I Go Again. Yes, white is a colour if you look it up. And we had Bob Seger and the Silver Bullet Band before that with Hollywood Nights. Well, as I always say, thanks for tuning in to a show called What's My Theme? Here, Wednesdays, 1 o'clock. And if you do miss the show, it's always repeated Saturdays at 12 noon. So that's What's My Theme, Wednesdays 1 p.m. and also 12 noon on a Saturday, which is the repeated show. What does it say, you know? Thanks for being a part of it. What's My Theme? Always love putting these shows together. Throwing a few songs out there early on in the show to see if you out there can try and work out what the theme is. I've got about four songs to go if I can try and squeeze them in. We'll continue the theme on at the moment. Here's one for all the people that like to dream. A couple of dream songs. Got one from the Moody Blues, which is Your Wildest Dreams. And one now from Green Day. This is Boulevard of Broken Dreams.

0: Here at 96.5 FM, we really feel like we're part of the community. 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One business I know here in Harvey that does embody that is Real Steel Electrics. 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
1: 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It's just the best music, and it's your town talking.

Yes, that was the Moody Blues with Your Wildest Dreams. And we had Green Day in there. Before that was Boulevard of Broken Dreams. It's pretty much what the theme was all about today on today's show, bands that have colour in their name. Well, thanks for tuning in again today to a show called What's My Theme? As I did say earlier, Wednesday's 1 o'clock and also repeats Saturday at 12 noon. Well, I'm out of here. We've got the news coming up next. I'm going to try and squeeze two more songs in now. A couple of bands that have a colour in their name. We've got up next, we've got Red Hot Chili Peppers with their song Under the Bridge. Then after that, we'll have a song by Silverchair, which will take us up to the news, and that is called Tomorrow. All right, keep the dial on 96.5 FM all day, every day. There's always great shows and great music right here on Harvey Community Radio, 96.5 FM. It's your town talking.

Kayo po yung nakikinig dito sa Harvey Community Radio 96.5 FM. It's your town talking. Welcome po sa ating programa. 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Alright, and maya-maya po konti. Later on, I'm going to play your requested song. It's on the list right now. That was Raining in Manila. Actually, yung songs na yan, napakaganda yan. 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And friends, we'd like to move on with more of your favorite songs. We have here something from Angeline Quinto and Michaela Pangilinan. Parang tayo, pero hindi. Right here on 96.5 Harvey Community Radio. 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

0: 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It's your Town Talking. Nakakasama niyo si Jonter sa programang Filipino Flavors. 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And friends, wanna say a big shout out to Ramil, to Barry, to Chris, to Kevin, to Graham, and to Charlie. Sa mga kaibigan natin na gustong mag-request ng songs, if you have some songs in mind, greetings and dedications, please have your message right here to our text line at 0426-307-199. Ayan po mga kaibigan. And we'll be right back after this spot sponsor. So just stay around.
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Kasama niyo si John Ter sa programang Filipino Flavors. At mga kaibigan, we have a requested song coming from Daniel. And this song is goes out to his wife. And for the love that raining to him and bless him with a beautiful daughter, Danessa. All right, friends, here's the song from Lola Amor, raining in Manila, right here on 96.5 Harvey Community Radio. It's your town talking.

Music right there by Lola Amor, Raining in Manila again. All right, friends, that song goes to the wife of Daniel, who have done nothing but raining love down upon him and bless him with daughter Danezia. All right, friends, thank you so much, Daniel, for your requested song. There you have it, Lola Amor, Raining in Manila. And for greetings and dedications, please have your message right here on 0426307199. And friends, moving on with more of your favorite songs, I have here something from Moira De La Torre. Titibo-tibo, diri lang na sa 96.5. Or make that Westlife, I Have a Dream. Right here on 96.5, Harvey Community Radio. It's your town talk.

0: Musika galing kay Moira de la Torre, Titibo-tibo, dito lang yan sa 96.5 Harvey Community Radio. It's your Tao Talking. Nakakasama niyo si Jonter sa programang Filipino Flavors. 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O diba? And moving on with another song, something from Shania Twain, from this moment on, right after this spot sponsor, so stay around.
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Music right there by Ed Sheeran, Thinking Out Loud, right here on 96.5 Harvey Community Radio. It's your town talking. And friends, I'm leaving you with this song, something from Mariah Carey, Hero. And I'm saying goodbye now. This is my last song. Take good care. See you next week. Bye for now.

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1: This is Air News Western Australia. I'm Sean Bindley. Telstra is apologising for the widespread outage which hit businesses, public transport and a small number of 000 calls this morning. Dusty Fitzpatrick explains.
2: The nation's largest telco says in the early hours of this morning, an issue began affecting nodes in data centres which caused outages for mobile phone and data customers. The disruptions left people unable to make calls, and payment system company Tyro says some businesses couldn't process FPOS transactions. More than 90% of services have now been restored, and while Telstra says it's not yet found the root cause, it's not believed to be malicious. 000 calls were largely unaffected, but Chief Financial Officer Michael Ackland says they will follow up in a handful of instances where that wasn't the case.
3: We conduct welfare checks when any call to 000 fails.
2: Dusty Fitzpatrick reporting.
1: Police Commissioner Cole Blanche says they're continuing to investigate whether there have been reports of failed 000 calls in the state, particularly in regional areas.
4: What we know in regional WA is that there are places where there are no secondary carriers. So if it's a Telstra-only location, there is a strong potential that there were failed 000 calls. But as to whether or not we'll have to do a follow-up welfare check, I can't say.
1: The state government has announced a new health initiative to help older West Australians transition from hospital to home care. Premier Roger Cook says the national leading program provides extra support, including nursing, personal care, health visits, and a wearable device for 24/7 monitoring. He says it will be funded with $20.3 million over 4 years through the government's $140 million winter strategy.
5: We expect it will support up to 240 older Western Australians each year to be able to return home and recover safely after hospitalisation. And this program is part of our broader reforms to improve hospital discharge pathways across the state.
1: A woman has been taken to hospital after a fire at a Fremantle apartment complex. The blaze broke out just after 1:30 this morning in a top floor unit on Swanbourne Street. It's understood a 30-year-old woman was asleep at the time. She's being treated for smoke inhalation at Fiona Stanley Hospital. The fire was contained to the unit. It's believed to have been accidental. Experts are growing increasingly concerned about a juvenile whale which has been in the Peel Harvey estuary for more than a week now. The Department of Biodiversity, Conservation and Attractions is monitoring the animal, but admit it is unusual for it to be in the estuary. Dr. Capri Jolliffe from Geograph Marine Research says she's concerned the animal has lost its way.
6: We know it's a juvenile animal, so it's probably about a year old. It's definitely weaned from mum, but possibly only recently.
1: In sport, Fremantle defender Carl Warner says this week's five-day break is a good thing on the back of a loss. GWS defeated the Dockers by 21 points on the weekend, ending their 14-game winning streak. Warner says Frio have moved on and are now preparing for tomorrow's top-of-the-ladder clash with Sydney at home.
7: Reviewed the game on Monday and then sort of moved on to Sydney pretty quickly. Short turnaround. I think that's the best thing after a loss is a five-day break. You sort of get straight back into the next game. So, yeah, a lot of sort of recovery, getting the body right, but a bit of training yesterday.
1: Tomorrow's sellout match marking the 24th annual Starlight Purple Haze game.
7: It's a really special game and I was part of my first one last year and we had some of the kids come to train yesterday and have a run around. It was really good to see them with a smile on their face. So I think it's about $3.6 million the club have raised. I'm hoping to get to $4 million this year.
1: This is Air News Western Australia.
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14: 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Ladies and gentlemen, this is Mambo number 5.

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Ako si Jonathan Aquin galing sa Philippines at nakikinig kayo sa Harvey Community Radio 96.5 FM. Di bali na kayo ay mula sa Philippines, parang ako, o kaya sa New Zealand, o kaya sa South Africa, o kaya sa Italy, o kaya sa Australia. Laging may saya pag nakikinig sa Harvey Community Radio. 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
1: Some of the best things in life can be hiding right there in plain sight. Jenny Shoes and Fashions is one of those shops. Come on down to the main street of Harvey and you'll find Jenny and the crew in there with the most amazing range of shoes and fashions for both men and women. If Jenny hasn't got it, it's not worth wearing. Come on into the main street of Harvey, make yourself known to Jenny and her team, and I'm sure that you'll be very impressed. Thanks very much to Jenny Shoes and Fashions for being an amazing sponsor of Harvey Community Radio. Hi, I'm Duncan, and I'm here with my father, Harry. And what are we listening to, Dad?
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16 minutes to 4 o'clock here on Harvey Community Radio. That was Rick James with Super Freak. My name's Duncan. I'm here on Mondays, Thursdays and Friday mornings for breakfast. I've just jumped into the seat because I've just confirmed with Taj Hoff, a local here from Harvey. He's going to be joining me tomorrow morning at 8 o'clock. We're just going to be having a chat about life in general. He's an interesting fella. I thought it's about time he came back on the radio. Hey, if you're not doing anything this evening, come on down to the Harvey Bowling Club. It's the grand final of the State of Origin Rugby League between New South Wales and Queensland. It's all happening tonight. Kickoff is at 6 o'clock. The club's open from 5. Come on down and have a great night. There's complimentary snacks at halftime. The fire will be on, but it'll just be a great atmosphere to watch the game. Harvey Bowling Club, a great place to meet people. Let's keep the music coming now. Here's Van Morrison with Mama Said There'd Be Days Like This.

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3: 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I'm from the Anchorman. 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

Everybody low with a love song that he made. Find the streetlight, steps out of the shade, says something like, you and me, babe, how about it? Juliet says, hey, it's Romeo, you nearly give me a heart attack.

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Might you made. Other things just make you swear and curse. When you're chewing on life's gristle, that grumble, give a whistle.

0: 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Rightio, now we'll try this again. 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
0: 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And it's your town talking. 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Righto. Tonight's Sports Talk is sponsored by the Binning Up Fishing Club, and we'll lean out on their fishing calendar a bit later on. If you tune in on Thursday's repeat. So it's repeat on Thursday.
1: Sounds good.
0: Nice. Now let's get stuck with the first song. This is Jimmy Barnes with his song, Lay Down Your Guns. Here we are.

0: This is a sports show. 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Try to have the info in by Monday evening at the latest so we can include it for Wednesday programme. Meanwhile, tonight we have some AFL, some local sport from the weekend, a bit of World Cup soccer, as well as some Binning Up Fishing Club info.
1: Cool.
0: All right, now we get into our second song of the night. We have a bit of Kiss with I Was Made for Loving You. Here it is. Good song.

0: Okay, now let's get into the NBL 1 West League for round 15. So the Coburn Cougars, they defeated the Wanja Magic 103-66. The Joondalup Wolves 87, they defeated the Wellington Tigers 87-80. The East Perth Eagles 89, they defeated the Southwest Slammers 76. The Coburn Cougars, they defeated the Wanja Magic 117-109. The Wellington Tigers, they defeated the Joondalup Wolves 94-89. The East Perth Eagles, they defeated the Southwest Slammers 112-101. The Warwick Senators, they defeated the Southwest Slammers 102-58. The Prelude Hawks, they defeated the Perth Redbacks 89-88. The Lakeside Lightning, they defeated the Goldfield Giants 81-70. The Southwest Slammers defeated, they got a win, yay! The Warwick Senators 110-109. The Perth Redbacks 117 defeated the Prelude Hawks 108. The Joondalup Jolton Buccaneers, they defeated the Rockham Flames 102-93. The Joondalup Wolves 98 defeated the Eastern Suns 98-74. The Lakeside Lightning 89, they defeated the Goldfield Giants 85. The Eastern Suns, they defeated the Goldfield Giants 62, and the last game is the Eastern Suns defeated the Goldfield Giants 85-74.
1: So nice.
0: There is the NBL 1 West League for round 15.
1: Nice.
0: Now we're going to get into Mark Cohen with his song Walking in Memphis.

0: Okay, now we'll kick it off with round 17 AFL results. And Thursday night, Geelong versus Brisbane at GMHBA Stadium, and the Lions won by 22 points, 19-9-123 to 14-17-101. The leading possession getter is Will Ashcroft. He had 32. And the leading goal kickers, Paddy Dangerfield, the veteran, kicked 5, and Kyle Oman also kicked 5.
1: Yep. Rightio. Sydney, they played the Western Bulldogs on Friday night at the SCG. In Sydney, they won by 35 points, 13-12-90 to 7-13-55. The leading possession getter was Bailey Dale with 32, and the leading goal kicker was Charlie Curnow with 6.
0: West Coast versus Adelaide at at Optus Stadium in Perth.
1: Yep.
0: And no surprise, Adelaide won by 25 points, 15-9-99 to 11-8-74. The leading possession getters was Isaac Rankin and Jordan Dawson. They both had 27.
1: Oh, yeah.
0: And the leading goal kicker was Big Fog, Darcy Fogarty. He kicked 4.
1: 4 goals. Hawthorn, they played Melbourne at UTAS Stadium in Melbourne. Nearly stuffed it up from 96 points down, by the way. 19-11-125 to 14-6-90. The leading possession getter was Jai Newcomb with 27. The leading goal kickers were Jacob Van Ruin, Bailey Fritch, and Marbiel Chol. They all kicked 5.
0: Yeah, GWS versus Fremantle. And the Giants broke the Dockers' streak of 14. They won by 21 points. It was always coming for the Dockers. They had to lose one eventually. Anyway, the Giants won 16-13-109 to 13-10-88. The leading possession getter was Clayton Oliver with 32.
1: Yep.
0: And Jakey Stringer. They call him the package. I don't think he is, but
1: anyway,
0: you know, he turned back the clock. He kicked 7. 7 goals, 2 for Jake Stringer. About time he did something. So, yeah, interesting start.
1: So far.
0: Interesting round, yeah, of the, round
1: Brisbane
0: 17.
1: Still the last team to beat Geelong there.
0: You know what? My brother said to me, he's probably right. After Brisbane had their bye, he said, you watch out for
1: watch
0: Brisbane
1: out
0: now.
1: From now.
0: And now look at them. They're starting to peak. That was a good game, but Geelong had their chances. 14-17.
1: 31 scoring shots to, what's that?
0: Yeah, 19, 9, 28. Yeah. So Danger wound back the clock. He kicked 5.
1: 5 goals for the champ.
0: He's a good player, Danger. Wouldn't mind him and the blue and gold, that's for sure. But no, yeah, good win for Brisbane. They've had a pretty good record up there, to be honest. And yeah, they're just a good side, stacked with talent. And you might get Lachie Neale yet next year.
1: In the black and white, yep.
0: Can you imagine that? Imagine that, if Lachie Neale actually goes to the Pies.
1: Anyway.
0: Unbelievable. Anyway, the Eagles game, watched a bit of it, and slow starts again. 24 points down in the first 10 minutes.
1: They were 4 goals up Adelaide in the first 5 minutes or whatever it was.
0: Yeah, I know, and then we lose by 25 points. So you can imagine if we actually started well.
1: Start the first quarter.
0: Yeah, and we give the ball to guys like Liam Duggan who can't even hit a target from either your way. Like, he's just pathetic. It's just borderline embarrassing, Liam Duggan. Like, he's a co-captain. He's turning the footy over.
1: Yes.
0: No passing the ball. How hard is it? Or if you're the coach, say bye bye. But no,
1: drop him for a game.
0: No, I know. Like I've said to you, I'm not a fan of our coach just yet because he hasn't made a bold statement. And like what gets me is he's got Yo and Graham in the midfield to play on Dawson. Play him on him. Like use a bit of common sense. Like figure it out a bit quicker. It doesn't take long to realise that the team's kicked a couple of goals, okay. You know, anyway, it's a bit frustrating. But look, we're hanging in there. Previously, we would have been flogged, so we are coming back.
1: 125 points.
0: And we got Oliver Franco. He's going to be a superstar. And that's Marcus Herbert. They've fitted in pretty well. But anyway, we'll move on to the Melbourne game.
1: 96 points up.
0: When I checked that score, and I was looking at it, I said, no, this can't be the score. And it was during the game. I thought it was just made up or the game hadn't even started or it was delayed. I don't know. It just looked weird.
1: 96 points
0: but give him credit. Stephen King, for mine, is the coach of the year. I don't care what anybody has to say. But what he's done in his first season has been pretty darn good, if you ask me.
1: 10-6 and 8. The 6th on the ladder.
0: So 6th on the ladder. So second win outside the MCG, I believe, this year.
1: Yep, something like that.
0: So he's going all right. he's going all right. No, I think he deserves to be coach of the year. I mean, look, Justin Longmire has had a pretty good year himself, but first time coach to get a team playing like the way he is.
1: Yep.
0: Not a bad effort. And the Dockers, wow. I tipped them. They let me down.
1: Had to come eventually.
0: It did. It did. And I've been saying for a while it had to come. And it
1: wouldn't be the worst thing.
0: No. It was probably a good thing for them. And you know the two losses, don't you, of who's played in the team?
1: Darcy.
0: Big Darcy. They don't need Darcy in the team. Put Mason Cox in there instead.
1: They've picked him for Thursday night footy.
0: And it's probably going to rain too, so they might change that. They might change it and bring in smaller men, but that's the first bit of the footy. Some interesting games, and yeah, got some other exciting ones
1: coming up. We do. Rightio.
0: All right, now we get into the next one. We have a bit of Katy Perry with Raw. Here it is.

0: Okay, now let's get into the Binning Up Fish Club information. So if you want a Friday night out with the family, head down to the club rooms, settle in to end the week with a solid meal and laid back night by the beach. So the bar opens at 4 p.m. The dinner is at 5:45 p.m. The raffle is at 7 p.m. The members draw is at 7:30 p.m. You gotta contact 0427 179 082. That number again is 0427 179 082.
1: Nice.
0: Nice, good stuff.
1: Are you going Friday?
0: Maybe.
1: Okay.
0: Righty-o, and now we're going to get into Angus and Julia Stone with their song Big Jet Plane.

0: Righty-o, now we're going to get into the FIFA World Cup. So just quickly, the Australians are eliminated. They lost in penalties to Egypt 4-2. So the results, the round of 16 we're into now. Morocco, they defeated Canada 3-0. This is the knockout stages, obviously. France, they defeated Paraguay 1-0. Norway defeated Brazil 2-1. England are still in. They were winners against Mexico 3-2. Spain beat Portugal 1-0. Belgium, they defeated the US 4-1. Egypt. They're now eliminated. They lost to Argentina 3-2. And Sweden, they defeated Colombia 4-3 in penalties.
1: So what's the quarterfinals looking like? Is the bracket up yet?
0: Yes, it is.
1: What do we got? What do we got for
0: the
1: viewers?
0: Quarterfinals are France. They'll play Morocco. They'll play Spain. Will play Belgium. Norway will play England, and the other quarterfinal is Argentina up against Sweden. Yes,
1: not bad. Not bad teams. Ronaldo's retired now from World Cups. Is that right? I've seen him.
0: Cristiano Ronaldo. I think so.
1: I think he's seen him pull his eyes out.
0: Done.
1: So he's probably finished. And fair enough. He's done all right. You got plenty of money. Don't worry about
0: just
1: that.
0: A bit. All right, you're listening to Sports Talk, Cody and Daniel, a show all about sport and quite a bit about great music. Check us out on the web and make sure you like our Facebook page, Shortown Talking Tonight. We're talking sport.
1: Okay, now we get into the next song. We have a bit of Imagine Dragons with On Top of the World. Here it is.

0: Anyhow, now let's get into the next batch of the AFL on the Gold Coast. They played Collingwood up at the Gold Coast at People First Stadium. And the Pies, they won by a goal. 15-14-104 to 15-8-98. The leading possession getter was the Brownlow Medal. No, it wasn't. It was John Noble, the former Magpie, with 33, and the leading goal kickers, there's a few of them, Tim Membry, Bailey Humphrey, Ben King, and Dan McStay. They all kicked three.
1: Nice. Now we get into the next game at Richmond versus Carlton at the MCG, and the Blues have won seven in a row and going pretty well under Fraser. Josh Fraser. Can he be the man? I don't think he will. He doesn't want the job, and rightly so, because he's only an interim. But boy, I tell you,
0: he's making a good case.
1: Well, he's done it right with the Navy Blues, and they won by 2 points. 10-12-72 to 10-14-74. Kick it between the big ones, you blokes. Jagger Smith was the leading possession getter with 29, and the leading goal kickers. So there's a few of them here. Bolter, Mansell, Campbell, Kemp, Hewitt, LaFour all kicked two goals each. So there you go.
0: Anyway, St Kilda, they played Essendon at Marvel Stadium, and the Saints,
1: no surprise,
0: pretty much just did what they had to do. That's beat Essendon by 67 points, 17-15-117 to 7-8-50. The leading possession getter was Naziah Wanganeen-Mirra with 46, and the leading goal kicker was Nate Caddy with 3.
1: Okay, Port Adelaide, the last game around 17. Port Adelaide versus North Melbourne at the Adelaide Oval, and North Melbourne's record at the Adelaide Oval is horrible.
0: Zero.
1: I don't think they've won there yet.
0: No.
1: So, anyway, Port Adelaide won by 21 points, 10-13-73 to 7-10-52. The leading possession getter was Harry Sheesball, as I like to call him.
0: Sheez.
1: 40. Yes, 40. And the leading goal kicker was hopefully future Eagle Mitch Georgiades. It's not going to happen,
0: Next year.
1: You can only dream. And then Jack Whitlock. They both kicked three.
0: Nice.
1: So,
0: and, yeah, North Melbourne's record at the Adelaide Oval, as you said, I don't think they've won there yet.
1: No, but they are getting there. They've won 8 games this year.
0: That's a win.
1: And a big game against the Pies on Friday night. And it's at Marvel Stadium just down the road. Holy mackerel, it's not even at the MCG. What's going on here?
0: Anyway,
1: we'll get into the games. Collingwood and Gold Coast. I didn't watch the game, but I've seen a bit of snippet of that big fight, and I thought, oh, AFL in the 80s is back, in the 90s, what's going on here? And then I seen what happened. Well, fair enough what had happened. Ben Long.
0: Shot in the ribs.
1: It was, but look, that's... one player you don't want to get agitated is Maynard, because I think he wanted to kill him. But I think the AFL received $45,000 for that fracas. So there
0: party.
1: You go. So 45 grand, but big win for the Pies. That's Gold Coast done now.
0: They're
1: I don't
0: finished.
1: Care what anybody says. They're not even going to make the wild card round. Carlton could probably make it before them.
0: Yep, they're outside of the... and they're sitting 14th at Suns at the moment.
1: And so you're telling me that Carlton are higher than them in the ladder?
0: Yeah, 10th.
1: Unbelievable. From where Carlton started, right, to where they are now, and they're above Gold Coast in the ladder. That's just pathetic. Sorted out, Dimmer. I think the problem is, and I've said it for a while, is Matt Rowe in the team.
0: Yep.
1: Well, he's been crap, but, you know, if there's one person to get him out the rut, it's Hardwick, but... I've been thinking to myself, is he the right man now? Has coaching gone past these legends? Look, they've been great for the game, don't get me wrong. But is it time to look past these guys and go, hey, fresh voice? Look, I don't know. But anything can happen. And Port Adelaide got the job done against North. Port Adelaide have actually gone all right this year under Josh Carr. He's done a pretty good job. I think they've lost 5 or 6 games by 10 points or less.
0: And that's just unlucky.
1: And it appears that Butters is gone.
0: Gone.
1: Well, could be. Could be going to play. Can you imagine next year if he goes to the Bulldogs? Fontempelli.
0: Butters.
1: Butters. Richards. Libba.
0: And
1: English.
0: Fraser.
1: Mate, if they get a key defender of the Dogs next year, they're certainties for the premiership, mate.
0: Certainties.
1: Just backing them in now. And then Essendon, well, there's not much to say, really. Apart from everybody says get James Hurd on board. That's apparently what the go is. They want Hurdy.
0: They want him back.
1: It'll probably happen, but they got to go through a process first. They're interviewing some coaches, and good luck to whoever does get the job, but I think it'll be James Hurd. because he's an Essendon person. So, yeah, and everybody's backing him in. But anyway, we'll see what happens. Is Carlton job still up for grabs?
0: There is, in the Tassie one.
1: Yeah, I think it's down to the big three there. Bucks, Hinkley and Horse, Johnny Longmire.
0: Oh, I think we're going to get a Darryl Brathwaite with his song One Summer.

0: go.
1: All right. Now we'll get into the AFL tips for round 18.
0: 18 already.
1: Frio, they play Sydney on Thursday night in the top of the table clash. I'm going to go for the Swans.
0: So am I. Oh, I think they can cause another upset and the Dockers lose two in a row.
1: The wheels might fall off.
0: Well, hey, they've probably peaked too early. Hey, look, if Fremantle lose the next
1: couple,
0: three or four games, they'd still be on top of the ladder. So, but they obviously need to keep winning. But I'm going to go for a sneaky upset and go the Swannies. I just think that they're, you know, I don't know, the Dockers starting to fall into a bit of a lull. We'll find out tomorrow night. Sydney for me. Only just.
1: Nice. Collingwood, they play North Melbourne on Friday. Marvel, as you said, I'm going Collingwood.
0: Yeah, Collingwood have just got to walk down the road and they'll be okay. Yeah, Pies for me. I think they'll beat North Melbourne. It won't be a flogging, I don't think. It'll be a lot close. But yeah, hot Pies for me. The Pies might get on a bit of a roll now.
1: You're peaking at the right time, actually.
0: You never know.
1: St Kilda on the power. I'm going to go for the Saints, actually.
0: Ooh, it's a tough game. You can't trust St Kilda, to be honest. And Port Adelaide, like I said, have actually done okay this year. So I'm going to go for Port. There you go. I can't trust St Kilda. Sorry.
1: Giants and the Cats. Ooh, I'm going to go for the Giants.
0: I don't know. Next two games, I literally don't. I can't. It's too hard to pick. I want Geelong to win, but I got a feeling that the Giants are going to beat them. They've got a pretty good record against Geelong of late. And look, they're just beating the Dockers, but you can't pick the Giants this year because of the inconsistent form. And look, Geelong are always going to be there around the mark. And it's a big game for Geelong because they must win. So I'll back the Cats in.
1: Carlton and Hawthorn. I think Hawthorn will get the...
0: You reckon they'll break the seven-game winning streak?
1: Break the streak.
0: Of Josh Fraser. Yep. I'm going to go the Hawks too, but only just. So I feel like that Carlton are just on a roll. And they could do what they did in 23. Can you imagine that? Can you imagine if Carlton make finals?
1: Yep.
0: Then he has to get the job. If he wins a final, he's the coach. Well, that's if they get there, but I think Hawthorn's mine.
1: Adelaide and the Gold Coast.
0: Adelaide.
1: Nothing more said.
0: It's had Adelaide and Gold Coast record as horrible. Wouldn't be surprised if they did come away with a win, the Suns. I don't think it's going to happen. But the Crows for me, they're starting to play right, Adelaide too. So, Crows for me.
1: Bulldogs and West Coast, the Western Bulldogs.
0: No point even dipping.
1: All right, fair enough.
0: You know who I'm going to tip? The Bulldogs. So
1: Melbourne and Richmond. Yeah. Melbourne.
0: Melbourne for me.
1: And the last game, Brisbane and Essendon, we're going to go for...
0: No point even tipping.
1: Brisbane.
0: No point even reading it out. I'm sorry, if they lose, it'll be the biggest upset in AFL, VFL history. If Brisbane cannot beat Essendon, it would be the absolute upset of all time.
1: Biggest upset of the season.
0: Oh, no, in decades.
1: In decades, mate.
0: Nah, Brisbane by a country mile. Look, you can't get cocky, right? You can't get arrogant or cocky in this game because it'll come back to bite you, but Brisbane, they will murder them.
1: Murder. All right. Now we're going to get into...
0: our next song.
1: Yep.
0: Yes, and we're going to have a bit of Snow Patrol with Chasing Cars. Here it is.

0: Rightio, just a couple of things. Wimbledon, so the big Yannick Sinner still in. He won in straight sets against Jan Struff. 7-5, 7-4, 6-3. He won in straight sets. Taylor Fritz, he defeated Bublik. I think that's how you say it. 7-1, 6-4, 6-4. And Alexander Zverev, he won 4-6, 4-7, 5-6, 3-8, 6. And Aryna Sabalenka in the women's
1: gone.
0: Is yep.
1: See you later.
0: What he said. She's gone. Gone out of here. She lost in straight sets 7-6, 6-2, 7-5, 7-2.
1: Who beat who?
0: Naomi Osaka.
1: Osaka. Yep. Is Serena Williams in it? No.
0: She was and she
1: oh,
0: got
1: she's gone too.
0: Bundled out.
1: Okay then, take
0: and
1: that.
0: Arena and Naomi Osaka is now eliminated.
1: Oh.
0: She lost in straight sets 7-4, 6-4, and Alex de Minaur is eliminated.
1: He's gone too, oh, eh?
0: Got it here. He lost to Caboli in straight sets 7-5, 7-4, 6-3. So de Minaur gone.
1: Who'd you say? Who beat him? Caboli.
0: Someone from Italy.
1: Yeah, right. Never heard Flavo that name before.
0: Caboli, I've got that right, but that's his
1: okay.
0: name.
1: Okay. Well, Sinner.
0: Yannick.
1: Is Djokovic? Is he still in?
0: Joker,
1: Djokovic?
0: Yep, still in.
1: Yeah, a lot of people don't like the Joker, but he's not a bad tennis player.
0: No.
1: Goes all right still.
0: Rightio. Now we'll get into the next song. This song goes out to our mate Paul.
1: Paul, Richmond supporter.
0: There it is. The Black Eyed Peas with I Got a Feeling.
1: Go the Tigers. Here you go, Paulie.

0: Okay, just a quick one. The State of Origin decider is on as we speak, and at halftime, it's the Blues leading 18-4 at halftime. And just another quick one. The South West Football League round 15 league results. Kerry Park, they defeated Collie 11-17-83 to 7-6-48. Busselton smacked Augusta Mark River 15-19-109 to 4-7-31. Bunbury defeated HBL 14-11-95 to 6-13-49. Harvey, were defeated by Donnybrook 12-11-83 to 1 point, and Dunsborough, they defeated Eton 13-9-87 to 4-3-27. So yes, that is round 15 run and done.
1: Yep, no games this weekend due to the Landmark Championships. 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
1: Right, just before we get into this next song, I would like to give a shout out to my great mate Glenn. It was his birthday on Sunday.
0: Yep.
1: So happy.
0: What number?
1: No, I don't want to say. Well, 47, that's all right. We'll just say 21 plus 21, that'll do. Make him feel good. So just a shout out to me good mate. Happy birthday. I'm sure you would have had a great day. So we'll play a song and we'll have Daryl Brathwaite with Horses. Here it is. Thanks for tuning in.
0: See you all next week.
1: Yeah, peace out, as you say.
0: Yep,
1: peace out
0: it.
1: And
0: peace
1: see
0: out.
1: You later.
0: See
1: you. Let's go.

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3: Welcome to the Oz Music Hour. You're here with Jeff and Todd. We've been away for a while, but we're back now. What's been happening, Jeff?
4: Oh, not too much, mate. I prefer not to think about it myself. I'm a bit crook. But, yeah, that's all by the wayside, thank goodness. And all set to throw some music out to the people of Harvey and surrounds.
3: Too lovely. And we're going to kick things off with Harley and Rose by the Black Sorrows and Run to Paradise by the Choir Boys. This is 96.5 Harvey Community Radio. It's your town talking.

Welcome back to the Oz Music Hour. That was Harley and Rose by the Black Sorrows and Run to Paradise by the Choir Boys. All right, Jeff, what do we got coming up next? It looks like a little bit of the Little River Band and some Kate Sobrano. This is 96.5 Harvey Community Radio. It's your town talking.

That was Down on the Border by the Little River Band and Bedroom Eyes by Kate Sobrano. Okay, up next we've got Bad Boy for Love by Rose Tattoo and Solid Rock by Goanna. 96.5 Harvey Community Radio, it's your town talking.

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0: That was Locomotion by Kylie Minogue and Thunderstruck by AC/DC. 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
1: Not mixing up the two, of course.
0: No, definitely not. Definitely not. Okay. 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It's Your Town Talking.

0: That was Beautiful People by Australian Crawl, followed by When the Generals Talk by Midnight Oil. Thanks for joining us today for the Oz Music Hour on 96.5 Harvey Community Radio. Jeff, do you want to say farewell to the fans?
1: Certainly do, yeah. Yeah. Hope you've enjoyed today's mixture of songs. We look forward to throwing out some more songs towards you next week. So if you're into the Aussie music, and let's face it, why wouldn't you be into Australian music? It's one of the best in the world, I reckon.
0: Absolutely.
1: I might be a bit biased, though, being Dinky Di Oz.
0: Oh, I think you might be dead on the money.
1: And Aussie, Aussie, Aussie. Go, go, go.
0: All righty. Everyone try and stay warm out there. This is 96.5 Harvey Community Radio. It's your town talking.
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Hi, and welcome to Nothing But The Blues. Ben's my name, and I'll be taking you through another 2 hours of solid blues music. Hope you can stick around and enjoy it with me. Let's get straight into the music now. This is Nothing But The Blues.

That was a theme tune from the movie Revolution of 1968. That was Steve Miller Band with Mercury Blues. Hi, g'day and welcome to another Nothing But The Blues. Ben here with you, bringing you another 2 hours of non-stop blues music. Hope you can stick with me. Here's one from American Tommy Dada, Louisiana Country Blues.

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2: 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I always enjoy tuning into Harvey Radio 96.5. It's your town talking. And this is also a special hello to Albert.

From 2025, that was Australian Brent Wood with his song Real Piece of Work. We're playing a bit of Aussie blues music here on Nothing But The Blues. Here's April Aiken and Taya Shani. It's Miss You The Most.

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David Alvin there with his song Big Mama. Before that, Aussie group The Bondi Cigars with She Shakes Me to the Bone. Hi, you're listening to Nothing But the Blues. Here's one from Guitar Shorty, What She Don't Know.

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2: Non-stop blues. 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

off the album Big Daddy Gumbo from 2018, American Tommy Dana there with Dangerous Woman. Before that, another American group, Red Clay Strays, with their song She's No Good from 2024. Here's another track from 2024 from Aussie artist Jack Nolan. It's Hold On here on Nothing But The Blues.

off the album Big Daddy Gumbo from 2018. American Tommy Dana there with Dangerous Woman. Before that, another American group, Rick Clay Strays, with their song She's No Good from 2024. Here's another track from 2024 from Aussie artist Jack Nolan. It's Hold On here on Nothing But The Blues.

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2: Oh baby, these blues ain't nothing like loving you. Nothing but the blues.

Ah, yes, some more Aussie blues coming at you. That was Dylan James with Have a Little and Have a Good Time from 2024. Before that, Roy Buchanan with Chokin' Kind. All right, here's another Aussie legend. You would know him as Russell Morris. It's his track, Big Red, from 2012.

0: 96.5 FM wouldn't be able to survive without our sponsors, and one of them is the Curious Cockatoo Cafe, found right here in the main street of Harvey. 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
2: There ain't no kind of blues like these kind of blues. Nothing but the blues.

from 1975. That was the Amazing Rhythm Aces with Who Will Your Next Fool Be? Before the break, we heard from Colin Hay, of course, Australian legend there, with his acoustic number, Go Ask an Old Man. Hi, you're with Ben here on Nothing But the Blues. Let's get straight back into the music now. Here's one from 2021. It's Ghost Towns with Half My Fault.

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2: Nothing but the blues.

so fine. I put my head on her shoulder. She said, "Tell me all the trouble." You know what she said?

Oh, yeah. Aussie Phil Spence there with his song The One. Before that was Eric Clapton and John Mayer with Lies. And before that, the Rolling Stones off the Black and Blue album from 1976, Fool to Cry. That's about it for this show. Hope you can enjoy me again next time. Same place, same time, same station as we do it all over again. Remember, blues is easy to play, but harder to feel. Blues tells a story, so make sure you tell yours. Till next time, I'm going to leave you with Otis Rush with Working Man.

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2: All right, mate. YouTube says it's easy. 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

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I'm at Harvey Community Radio, 96.5 FM, downtown Harvey. I just wanted to say thank you for all of the support I get from Harvey, all you listeners, Facebook followers, all the things that I've received from Harvey in the last 12 months has been wonderful.

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Yeah. Like me 'cause I'm good in

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It's just the best music. It's your town talk.

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1: All right, mate. YouTube says it's easy. Just cut here and she'll fall right where we want. Yeah, I don't think it's meant to lean that way. 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
1: Hello there, I'm Terry Daniel. Consumer advocates believe telcos should face stronger requirements to ensure their services are reliable. An investigation is underway into a major Telstra outage, which affected calls, data, transport services and payment systems across the country. The Australian Communications Consumer Action Network's Dr. Gareth Downing says the nation's energy network is more stable than our telcos due to reliability requirements.
2: If you have standards in place, you have requirements and then you have penalties, your incentive to get it right the first time, you know, is stronger. And that's, I think, what we would expect for the telco sector.
1: Builders around the country are calling for an overhaul of the skilled migration program to place more importance on tradespeople. As it stands, tradies are in the third tier, which also includes economists, actors and media professionals. Master Builders Association Chief Executive Danita Warne says we need to bring in more skilled construction staff while local training catches up to demand.
3: In the short term, we need to ensure that we have enough skilled trades here in skilled migration, and that has waned over the last 5 years or so. So we need both.
1: More than 3,000 businesses have relocated their operations from New South Wales to Queensland in the past 3 years as owners struggle with rising costs. New data shows local business confidence has plunged to its lowest level on record, with New South Wales now ranking worst in the country for affordability. Business New South Wales spokesperson Ben Pike says urgent reform is needed.
4: Calling for the emergency services levy to be scrapped. Business New South Wales is also calling on the New South Wales government to reduce the payroll tax rate to below 5% and increase the threshold to $1.5 million.
1: Russian athletes are one step closer to representing their nation at the Olympics, with a provisional suspension lifted by the IOC. The suspension has been in place since the start of the war with Ukraine, and its removal could see Russia return to the world stage at the 2028 Olympics. IOC President Kirsty Coventry says a decision on the flag and anthems are yet to be made.
5: And we will review the protocols around the anthem and flag in the future. But for now, we felt that it was really important for athletes to have the possibility of returning back to competition.
1: The Consumer Watchdog is launching a special task force on fake online casinos. Mark Dransfield reports.
6: National data shows total losses from the rigged platforms more than tripled to $1.6 million last year, with First Nations communities disproportionately targeted. ACCC Deputy Chairwoman Katrina Lowe says they need to better understand the illegal operators before taking action on them.
7: We know less about it. We have got less reports than we typically do. So one of our key first activities will be to create a clearer picture, and that will then lead to initiatives.
1: Briefly in other news, credit card debt is costing Australians $10 million in interest every day. Canstar analysis of the RBA figures shows total credit card debt rose $61 million in May to $19.4 billion. This is Air News. Tonight's NRL Origin Decider is underway in Brisbane. A short time ago, ahead of half-time, New South Wales were in front 18-0. AFL news and a huge boost for the Sydney Swans ahead of Thursday's AFL top-of-the-table clash. That's against the Fremantle Dockers in Perth. Coach Dean Cox has confirmed star forward Tom Papley will return from a calf injury.
8: Yeah, Paps will play. Yeah, so he... he's done everything we've asked of him for the last couple of weeks. He's done a huge amount of volume at training, and yeah, he's ready to go, which is exciting for the footy club.
1: The Gold Coast Suns appear to have Collingwood AFL superstar Nick Dacos in their sights, as Sarah Patterson reports.
9: Gold Coast has reportedly inquired about Dacos as a trade target. According to afl.com.au, the Suns recently reached out to Dacos's manager to gauge if there was any interest in a move north. During last year's trade period, no less than three clubs either contacted the 23-year-old's management or Dacos directly to see if he was interested in a move. Dacos is under contract at the Pies until the end of 2029, but has yet to commit beyond his free agency as Collingwood considers a deal to make him a Magpie for life. Sarah Patterson, S-Sport.
1: In cricket news, the opening game of this season's Big Bash League tournament is set to be played in India. The Melbourne Renegades will take on the Perth Scorchers on December 12 in Chennai. Australian Independent Radio News.
10: 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I am in Year 6 at Kingston Primary School, and I want to thank all the volunteers at Harvey Community Radio for playing great music.

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1: Alright mate, YouTube says it's easy. 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
2: 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I'm the Secretary Treasurer of the 10th Light Horse Bunbury Troop and also a Director of the Australian Light Horse Association, and I live in Harvey. 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
1: This is Air News Western Australian Edition. I'm Terry Daniel. The Federal Communications Minister says Telstra needs to explain how and why its network crashed. The outage disabled calls and data, as well as transport services, payment systems and some 000 calls. 90% of services have now been restored and Telstra is investigating the incident. Annika Wells claims the outage demonstrates why telcos are the least trusted industry in the country.
2: The advice from Telstra at the moment is this is essentially a synchronisation issue, an issue between time services, and it's for Telstra to explain why and how this occurred. Like you say, consumers can rightly expect that they can call 000 at all times and that that system will work when they need it the most.
1: Western Australian police have confirmed officers had to conduct an urgent welfare check on a failed 000 call this morning. They're now confirmed the call came from a business in Bull Creek, but was a mistake and no assistance was required. Western Australia's Police Commission says there are currently no outstanding welfare checks, but they're continuing to monitor the situation.
3: And as soon as this outage occurred, there was a significant information vacuum. It's not just 000, clearly, it's transport and it's payment systems and many other systems. Our focus at the moment is welfare on individuals where we're tasked by Telstra.
1: BHP union workers at a major Pilbara port are set to strike for the first time in four decades. Workers at BHP's Port Hedland Bulk Export Terminal will walk off the job for 8 hours next week. The Combined Ports Union says negotiations with the iron ore giant around wages haven't progressed in 6 months. Premier Roger Cook says he's concerned about the strike action at the busy port.
4: The Pilbara is the engine room of the nation's capital. I wouldn't be the only one that would be concerned about any disruption to industry in the Pilbara. It's a tough place to work, and that's why the workers there earn their living, and we want them to be rewarded for that work.
1: Older West Australians are being offered another pathway to being discharged from hospital. The Transitional Care Plus program will use technology to monitor patients 24/7 and provide daily check-ins and in-person visits from medical professionals. Aged Care and Seniors Minister Simone McGuirk says it builds on other transitional care services provided by the state government.
5: This latest offering will ensure that older West Australians who are ready to be discharged but could be at home with a little bit of extra support are looked after. So in this case, they have a wearable device that's monitored 24/7 and it will alert the provider if someone has a fall.
1: A man has died after crashing his car in the Pilbara. Police say it happened around 6:30 this morning on the Marble Bar Road. The man who was the only occupant in the car was critically injured and died at the scene. In sports news, AFL and Fremantle Dockers defender Carl Warner says this week's five-day break is the best option following a loss. GWS defeated the Dockers by 21 points on the weekend, ending their 14-game winning streak. Warner says his team has moved on and they're now preparing for tomorrow's top-of-the-ladder clash against the Sydney Swans at the Perth Stadium.
6: Reviewed the game on Monday and then sort of moved on to Sydney pretty quickly. Short turnaround. I think that's the best thing after a loss is a five-day break to sort of get straight back into the next game. So, yeah, a lot of sort of recovery, getting the body right, but a bit of training yesterday.
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2: 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It's your town talking.

0: Here at 96.5 FM, we really feel like we're part of the community. 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One business I know here in Harvey that does embody that is Real Steel Electrics. 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Maybe you've got a plug socket that you'd like to change over for one of those new fancy ones that have USB chargers built into them. A dimmer switch for your bedroom is shared, I'm sure, that rewiring that properly would be the best way to go. 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
1: Good morning, I'm Lee Harrison. Nearly 80% of Australians believe they're being price gouged at the bowser as fuel prices creep back up. Research from comparison site Finder shows petrol stress is soaring following the federal government's reduction to the fuel excise cut. Finance expert Sarah Meganson says panic buying is re-entering the picture as a result.
2: And some of our research shows that almost a third of Australians witnessed fuel hoarding, filling up jerry cans and other storage containers with petrol while they're at the pump. That really just adds fuel to the fire, pardon the pun, but in terms of people feeling stressed and anxious about what's going to happen to supply.
1: The US has begun a second round of strikes on Iran after a collapse of the truce between the two countries. Josh Babbis reports.
3: US Central Command says a fresh wave of strikes have been launched against Iran. Donald Trump told the NATO summit he was done with the Iranian regime after commercial ships came under fire in the Strait of Hormuz in recent days. Iran has in turn been aiming missiles and drones towards US bases in Bahrain and Kuwait and has called Donald Trump a criminal. The US president's now departed Ankara, but not on the Air Force One he used to fly here. That is the Boeing 747 gifted by Qatar recently. Instead, that was switched out, raising questions about security. Both aircraft are stopping in the UK before returning to the United States. In Ankara, Josh Bavis.
1: The Prime Minister will meet his Indian counterpart in Melbourne today. The pair are expected to sign an agreement which will see a significant amount of Australian uranium exported to India. They'll also attend a community event at Marvel Stadium, tipped to attract around 30,000 people. Telstra says a secondary issue following yesterday's major outage has now largely been resolved. Those calling 000 may have been receiving an error message before their phone connected to an alternative mobile network. Tech expert Stephen Fenwick says we may need more awareness and changes around how emergency calls are diverted to another provider during a network breakdown.
4: It can take up to 60 seconds for your call to camp on to another network in the event of an outage. And that 60 seconds in an emergency would feel like an eternity, and a lot of customers are not waiting.
1: Meanwhile, Victorian Liberal MP Sarah Henderson says she has no regrets about making bogus 000 calls during yesterday's Telstra meltdown. She went ahead with the calls despite pleas from Telstra not to test the system. Bogus emergency calls can result in 3 years' jail and a hefty fine. More talks are planned for next week in the hopes of heading off a strike at BHP's operations in WA's Pilbara. For the first time in 40 years, BHP's unionised workers in the Pilbara are set to walk off the job next Thursday for 8 hours. And a Danish company says Australia's a high-priority market for its new weight loss pill, being marketed as an alternative to the Wegovy injection. This here's Air News. It's been classed as one of the biggest upsets in NRL State of Origin history. Terry Daniel explains.
5: New South Wales have won the decider 30 points to 12 with a last-second try for Hudson Young. There were heroes all round. Isaiah Yeo lifting the Origin shield as the winning Blues skipper for the first time. Nathan Cleary scored 2 tries and the man of the series honours. He was wrapped with his team and the win on 9 after the game.
6: It's unbelievable. This group of players, they're just freaks. I love playing alongside them. And the belief, when we're ridden off, we come together as a group, rally around each other, and yeah, I'm just pumped, eh? What a team.
5: Cleary had incredible praise for New South Wales coach Laurie Daly.
6: So grateful that he backed me, and just the belief he had, he instilled it within all of us. And, you know, a lot of people wrote him off and you know, said a lot of negative things about him, but he's the absolute champion in New South Wales, and you never write off champions. And, yeah, I love the guy and so pumped for him.
5: Terry Daniel, Air Sport.
1: Geelong coach Chris Scott is backing Jeremy Cameron to finish the year strongly as he continues to suffer the effects of a broken arm from last year's grand final. Scott's confident he'll be able to play a crucial role in the Cats' finals push.
7: It's obviously frustrating for him at the moment that he's not feeling as good as he has at times in his career. But so he's got some ideas on it, and we've thrown around some things this week.
1: And Alexander Zverev has defeated Taylor Fritz to make it through to the Wimbledon semi-finals. Australian Independent Radio News.
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9: 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The Shire of Harvey Library School Holiday Program has begun. This program is packed with engaging activities designed to inspire creativity and curiosity. From crafts and games to interactive challenges and themed activities, there is something for everyone to enjoy throughout the school holiday period. Families are encouraged to check the full program and book early for activities with limited capacity. The Harvey Library School Holiday Program dates Monday the 6th to Friday the 17th of July at the Harvey Library and Osterlind Library School Holiday Program from the 6th to the 17th of July at the Osterlind Library. Brunswick Town Hall turns 90. Celebrate the historic Brunswick Town Hall's 90th anniversary with us next week. Community members will explore historic photo displays documenting the hall's rich history, browsing a wedding gown exhibition and enjoy a tribute to the old picture shows. The celebrations will also feature a performance by the Brunswick Singers and the ceremonial cutting of the 90th birthday cake. A special souvenir booklet will be available for purchase and the Brunswick Town team will be serving traditional Devonshire teas throughout the afternoon. Whether you have a personal connection to the hall or simply want to learn more about one of Brunswick Junction's most cherished community landmarks, this promises to be a memorable afternoon celebrating 9 decades of community spirit. The event details are Saturday the 18th of July from 1 till 4 at the Brunswick Town Hall. The cost is free to attend.
8: We continue our stories on page 2. Nursing Graduates Ready to Take Next Step by Sierra Lockwood-Jones. Bunbury nursing graduates are preparing to take the next step into the healthcare workforce after completing their Diploma of Nursing at South Regional TAFE. Students were recognised at a graduation ceremony held at the Bunbury and Albany campuses after completing the 18-month course in Semester 1. South Regional TAFE manager Blair Marsh congratulated the graduates on completing one of TAFE's most demanding courses. The 18-month Diploma of Nursing is one of our most intensive courses with a full-time workload, several work placements and extensive external study. However, these are all essential building blocks to prepare students for such important work, he said. The course prepares our students to provide care for our communities, most vulnerable people in a career that is often considered the backbone of the healthcare industry. Events like these provide an important opportunity to pause, gather together, and recognise the students' hard work. Bunbury graduate Jay Neat spoke on behalf of her class, saying the milestone reflected the power of positivity, resilience and determination. Every challenge taught us valuable lessons and strengthened our determination to succeed, she said. The clinical placement taught us lessons beyond the classroom. We cared for people during their most vulnerable moments and learnt the true meaning of compassion, empathy, and patient-centered care. Graduation is not the end of our journey. It is the beginning of a new chapter filled with opportunities to learn and grow. The graduates will now enter the workforce as enrolled nurses, taking up graduate positions in metropolitan and regional hospitals, including Bunbury, Collie, Harvey, Margaret River, Albany and Perth. Others will work in GP clinics and community healthcare centres, while some plan to continue their studies at university as part of the nurse pathway. Bunbury campus graduates for semester one included Tiani Concannon, Nia Haywood-Smith, Carla Armstrong, Hayley Simpson, Mergery Mututuwa, Jay Neat, Christy Parry and Jessica Leese.
9: Moving on to news, page three, Boost to Jetties Foundations by Rose Patani. The Shire of Dardanup is set to enter into a formal agreement with the Shire of Harvey to formally recognise its ownership of the four Collie River jetties. During its June meeting, the Dardanup Shire Council voted to formally recognise ownership of the jetties at the Eaton foreshore, which remain partially within the boundary of the Shire of Harvey, while also authorising the Chief Executive to enter a formal agreement with the Harvey Shire to transfer management of the assets. According to the Council's documents, the jetties in the Collie River are partially in the Shire of Harvey because they extend below the high water mark, and unless an agreement or ministerial direction states otherwise, they are considered unvested facilities and are legally under the care and management of the Harvey Shire. Dardanup Shire President Terrell Gardner said the decision formalised an arrangement which had been in place for many years and provided clarity around the ownership and management of the river infrastructure assets. The Shire of Dardanup has built, maintained and cared for those jetties on behalf of the community, and this agreement simply ensures that responsibility is clearly documented between both local governments, he said. Importantly, there will be no additional cost to ratepayers, and river users can be assured that the ongoing maintenance and management of the jetties will continue as normal.
8: Continuing with the Harvey Waruna reporter stories on page four, Health of Farmers Put at Risk, a story by Melissa Padelty. Mental health care in regional areas remains hard to access despite the marked rise in psychological distress among Australian farmers over the past 10 years. WA farmers are at greater risk, with many located hundreds of kilometres from the mental health resources available in major rural hubs. Professor Jackie Shermer painted a stark picture of a sector under mounting pressure, with nowhere near enough support to meet it at the NFF Suicide Prevention Australia parliamentary breakfast last Tuesday. The University of Canberra's Regional Wellbeing Survey, quoted by Ms. Shermer in her presentation, showed only 14.7% of regional farmers reported good access to mental health services in 2025, compared with 36.6% of Australians overall. Access to even basic health services such as GPs was also more than 20% lower for farmers. The data also showed 10% increase in psychological distress among Australian farmers over the past decade, while the proportion of farmers reporting unhealthily low well-being, a key indicator of mental health risk, climbed nearly 10%. Additionally, data showed a clear and consistent relationship between hazard exposure and well-being, and sustained cost increases and well-being. National Farmers Federation Chief Executive Mike Guerin said he had consistently heard from farmers and regional practitioners that a national approach was needed. The NFF asked the federal government to commit $50 million over 5 years. Agriculture feeds the nation, Mr. Guerin said. The people who do that work deserve a system that looks after them in return. Wheatbelt Men's health executive, Owen Cato, said he had noticed the Wheatbelt, Southwest and Great Southern were the hardest areas to access mental health care due to a lack of resources. He said he noticed a spike in mental health cases when industry faced adversity from natural hazards to rising import costs. They spike every time, he said. NFF Vice President and Pingelly Broadacre cropping farmer John Hassell experienced his own battle with mental health. It's just very, very challenging to get access in the bush, he said. Mr. Hassell said while he had the ability to go to Perth to receive mental health care, many remote farmers were not so lucky. Sometimes you don't even know that you're not going well. That's the real challenge, he said. It's not good if you're not getting help straight away.
9: Moving on to page 6, NAIDOC Week. Culture at the Heart by Rose Patani. Students at Waroona District High School marked the end of term last week celebrating culture, community and country. With a range of activities on offer, the school held its NAIDOC Week festivities to recognise the annual celebration, which started on July 5 and runs until July 12. The annual NAIDOC Week event is nationally recognised and celebrates Aboriginal and Torres Strait Islanders peoples' history, culture and achievements. This year's theme is 50 Years of Deadly, which recognises 5 decades of coming together to honour Aboriginal and Torres Strait Islander people while acknowledging all those who have shaped NAIDOC Week. WDHS Primary School Deputy Hannah Moore said it was important to recognise and celebrate the culture not only during NAIDOC Week but after it to ensure inclusiveness and steps towards reconciliation. The kids are the future and they're really going to drive that forward and create inclusive communities into the future of their life and their adulthood, she said. On Wednesday, Ms. Moore said students heard from the school board chair and Budja Ventures director, Brad Vitale, while on Thursday they had the opportunity to try a traditional lunch supported by Farmers Catering, which included kangaroo stew and damper. The festivities continued on Friday with the NAIDOC Assembly at Community Walk at the Oval, where they formed a number of 50 and a morning tea, which was attended by local elders. With a focus on leaving the legacy of language around the school, Miss Moore said the buddy activities were also held, giving students the opportunity to work together on displays for the classroom names connected to country. We're trying to be really purposeful about what we're doing, and that will continue forward. So it's not just about this week, it's about a long-term vision for where we're going to head with the school and the students, being leaders within the school, moving forward with this work, she said. Miss Moore said the First Nations ambassadors were also formally presented with their badges on Friday. The initiative was developed and provided meaningful leadership opportunities for Aboriginal and Torres Strait Islander students while strengthening cultural identity, student voice and connection across our school, she said. Waroona Rangers trainee Severio Jetta said the Rangers also visited the school throughout the week, doing some cooking and storytelling. He said NAIDOC Week was important to help continue passing down and teaching their culture and create more connections.
8: Harvey Waroona Reporter Story, page 12. Dog's work deserves respect. A story by Craig Duncan. Imagine being abused for simply trying to live your life. For someone like Alyssa Oakey, this is just a normal day. The Australian uni student has opened up about the regular abuse she receives from people assuming her assistant's dog, Evie, is little more than a pet in a costume. Living with postural orthostatic tachycardia syndrome, POTS, a condition which causes dizziness, a fast heartbeat and feeling unwell, Ms. Oakey found herself frequently passing out whenever she tried to stand. When I originally got diagnosed with POTS, I was passing out every 30 minutes that I was sitting up. With medication not able to help, Ms. Oakey got in contact with Dr. Alice Dominicini, who introduced her to Evie, changing her life completely. Before getting Evie, Mizoki was able to attend university only part-time, but now with her four-legged helper, she is able to live on campus, study full-time, and attend her work placements. I don't think I could have done any of it without having Evie by my side, she said. She is honestly like my best friend. We do so much together. Despite Evie being vital for Mizoki to live her life and having undergone 2 years of training to be a government-certified assistance dog, many cannot see the work Evie is doing beyond her adorable exterior. Mizoki said for someone who is young and does not have a visible disability, she regularly faces abuse from those who assume Evie is not a real assistance dog. People don't believe she's an assistance dog, so I get that quite a bit, with many people asking who I'm training her for, or they say, I wish I could bring my dog in, she said. I have had a lot of verbal abuse from people swearing at me, people telling me that my dog shouldn't be in the shopping centre, even going into a petrol station, I got yelled at by an employee. I've had so many bad experiences lately. I've had bags swung at her before, kicked into her accidentally, but it was very obvious that it was on purpose. People tread on her tail, her paws, kids pull at her tail. It's an experience not unique to Mizoki, with fellow POTS patient Jacqueline Wren also experienced abuse with her Jack Russell assistant dog Eloise. People will work past you and they will laugh at you, she said. People downplay assistant dogs and say that they are fake. Dr. Dominicini has been training dogs like Evie and Eloise for years, putting the pair through the same process of training as any other assistance dog in Australia. They go through training that meets the standards for public access, so there is a specific program that they have to follow, she said. On top of that, every kind of assistance dog that goes through that specialized training fits the specific disability of their handler. So in this case, these guys are medical alert dogs, which means they pick up on the scent that is linked to that condition before the person realises they're about to have a medical episode. Mizoki said since Evie is also not a traditional working dog breed, many people assume she is just her pet. I don't think they realise the importance that these dogs play, she said. They kind of think that they're just there for support, but they do so much. That's the thing. I just want the public to be aware of what these dogs can do.
9: Moving to sport on page 15. Bulldogs rip into the Lions. Football by Jack Penniment. Harvey Brunswick-Leschenault's six-week winning streak came to an end on Saturday with the Lions falling to Bunbury by 46 points at PC Payne Park in the South West Football League. The fixture was the start of the HBL's tough run on the way to finals, falling at their first hurdle 14-11-95 to 6-13-49. The Lions made an encouraging start after Bunbury opened the scoring inside the first minute. Goals from Jack Fletcher and Jesse Crichton helped HBL hit the front early, showing they were ready to challenge the competition's benchmark side. The Bulldogs responded before quarter time to edge ahead when gradually took control of the contest. Bunbury restricted the Lions' scoring opportunities in the second term, kicking 4-1 to establish a 25-point lead at the main break. Despite continuing to battle, the Lions found it difficult to hold Bunbury's momentum after half time. The Bulldogs added 3 unanswered goals in the third quarter to open up the match-winning advantage, with the margin eventually stretching to 60 points during the final term. The Lions refused to give in, finishing strongly with 3 late goals to reduce the final margin to 46 points and add some respectability to the scoreboard. In the women's competition, HBL have almost guaranteed themselves a finals berth after taking down three-quarter time premiers Bunbury by 39 points. The 6-9-45 to 1-6 win was their third in a row and give themselves a 3-game gap between the Bulldogs in the third and only 4 matches to play in the season. Emma Faulkner continued her great form in front of the big sticks, booting 3 goals to bring her tally to 15 for the season, while Mahana Chapman kicked 2 in her first game for the season. The Lions have put themselves in the best possible position to win a maiden final in their history, with a double chance almost locked in. After the country championships, HBL will host South Bunbury as the men's side tough run continues on their way to the finals, while the women should take down the Tigers and solidify their position in second.
8: That concludes our stories from the Harvey Waroona Reporter for today. 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

Very happy to be back with you on this beautiful Thursday morning. Tell you what, the sunrise is looking magnificent over the hills just as I was coming in here last minute, as usual. Had a great night down at the club, the bowling club, last night. Of course, State of Origin was on. Congratulations to New South Wales getting up over the Maroons. It was quite a good night. I'm very happy with our club, I must say. Thanks very much for tuning in to Brekkie with Duncan this morning. My guest in the studio is Taj Hoff. Is it Hoff? I don't know. I'll ask him how he pronounces his last name. But Taj, to everyone around town, he's a good fella. He's gone through a few things in his life and has learnt some great lessons on the way. So he's going to be in just after 8 o'clock. We're going to have a chat with him then. At 8:40 this morning, of course, we'll be having Big Al on his way to the shed come in and give us a few life pointers and make us laugh on the way. That's always something that's great to look forward to. 9:30 this morning, kitchen requests. Of course, Kim and the crew in the kitchen. Don't know who that crew is, but we'll find out. They'll come through. A big hello to Racker. Little Racker sent me a text this morning. Nice to have you listening in and the rest of your team there at work. So I'll play a couple of your songs this morning as well. We'll start it all off now, though, with one by The Rights. This is Evie Part 1. Why don't you all just let your hair hang down?

A little bit of a cut off at the end there. That was The Rights with Evie Part 1, Let Your Hair Hang Down. All right, Thursday is the day. School holidays is the time at the moment. So, of course, the Harvey Library and any other library around the place, really, if they're worth their salt at all, they've got a library program on. So as I look through my sheets here, I don't find the library thing, but I can tell you that they have got a full school holiday program, and I'll come back with you with that one. Why don't we listen to a schoolyard song right now at 24 minutes to 8 o'clock with Taj coming in to have a chat with me after the 8 o'clock news. Here's Paul Simon, me and Julio, or can I say, oh yeah, it is Julio, it's not Julio. Me and Julio down by the schoolyard.

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0: Some of the best things in life can be hiding right there in plain sight. Jenny Shoes and Fashions is one of those shops. Come on down to the main street of Harvey and you'll find Jenny and the crew in there with the most amazing range of shoes and fashions for both men and women. If Jenny hasn't got it, it's not worth wearing. Come on into the main street of Harvey, make yourself known to Jenny and her team, and I'm sure that you'll be very impressed. Thanks very much to Jenny Shoes and Fashions for being an amazing sponsor of Harvey Community Radio.
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4: Great advice there from Colin and Don. Listen to it. Yeah, the Anchormen. They came in here and sang a few sea shanties, playing the ukulele as they did. Yeah, good fun. And of course, you heard there a new little sponsor slot for Jenny Shoes and Fashions. That was nice just to bang that one together yesterday. So very good

0: There you go, Elton John. Saturday nights, all right for fighting. Saturday nights, not bad for going for a run, actually. If you want to be part of Harvey Run Club, come on down to the car park at our pool here in Harvey, and you will be able to join in the fun with... Now, I haven't been for a couple of months, and so I'm feeling very, very, very slack at the moment with this. But I think you'll join around about 50 people. Saturday morning, 7:30 at the pool car park. Join in the fun of the Harvey Run Club, only for half an hour. And then the debrief can go on for as long as you like up at the Curious Cockatoo afterwards. Taking us up to the news, we're going to hear from one of our sponsors, Harvey Tree Care. And then after the news, I'm going to be having a chat with Taj Hoff. He's a local. He's well known. And it's going to be having, we'll have a little bit of fun talking about a whole lot of stuff. Here's our message from Harvey Tree Care. The following is a message from a station sponsor.
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3: Hello there, I'm Sean Bindley. Australia and India are expected to sign an historic uranium deal after more than a decade of delays. The Prime Minister will meet with his Indian counterpart today in Melbourne. The agreement is likely to unleash a surge of Australian uranium exports to the subcontinent as it seeks to increase domestic nuclear energy capability. Sydney University's Professor Vikas Kumar says we will benefit from the deal.
4: Australia has some of the world's largest uranium resources, so this could support jobs here in Australia. The exports and a deeper strategic energy partnership would be very, very useful.
3: The US President has declared the memorandum of understanding with Iran over.